It was a miracle I even got out along with alive. This town full of men with big mouths and no guts. I mean, if you can just picture it, the whole third floor of the hotel gutted by the blast, and the street below showered in shards of broken glass, and all the drunks pouring out of the dance hall, staring up at the smoke and the flames, and the blind pencil seller waving his stick, shouting for his dog that lay dead on the side of the road. And me, if you can believe this, at the wheel of the car, closing my eyes and actually praying, not to God above, but to you.

Some things we plan. We sit and we invent and we plot and cook up. Others are works of inspiration, of poetry. And it was this genius hand that pushed me up the hotel stairs to say my last goodbye to a hair white as snow and her pale blue eyes, saying, I gotta go, I gotta go. The bomb in the bread basket are ready to blow. In this town of men with big mouths and no guts, the pencil sellers dark, spooked by the explosion, leaping under my wheels, I careered out of Longwood on my way to you, waiting in your dress of blue.

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1: Common sense tells you this is dangerous and foolish. You wouldn't risk your neck in a trick like this. Common sense tells us that being shot out of a cannon is dangerous business. Common sense tells you not to be careless at an airfield with propellers and jet engines in action. Handling dynamite. This too looks dangerous. But it's an everyday job to these men because they observe common sense safety precautions. But sometimes we forget that security violations can be dangerous business too. If classified information about this test mission fell into enemy hands, the consequences could be disastrous to all of us, individually and collectively as a nation. Security is only common sense. Don't take chances. Avoid loose talk. Safeguard classified information. Report security violations at once. Prompt action may prevent a minor incident from developing into a serious one. Avoid writing about classified material in letters home. Be sure you're secure. Don't be careless.
2: I hate a careless man.

Superfly. One, two, three. Funk Superfly. One, two, three. Funk Superfly. One, two, three. Funk Superfly. One.

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One, two, three. Funk a superfly. One, two, three. Funk a superfly. One.

I was born in a city that they call the Windy City. They call it the Windy City because of the Hawk. The Hawk, the almighty Hawk. Mr. Wind takes care of plenty of business around wintertime. The place that I lived in was on a street that happened to be one of the dead-end streets, where there was nothing to block

Rocking it to me. When the boiler would bust and the heat was gone, Jim, I had to get fully dressed before I could go to bed. Of course, I couldn't put on my goulashes because they had buckles on them, and my folks didn't play that. They said, don't you tear up my bedclothes with some goulashes on. But I was fortunate. As soon as I was big enough to get a job and save enough money, get a ticket, catch anything, I split. I said, one day I'm gonna return, and I'm gonna straighten it all out. And I'm about ready to go back now. So I thought I'd tell you about it.